tonight. I said, damn, I look good tonight. I said, damn, we look good tonight. Yeah, yeah. Left, right, left, right. Walk it out.

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Pray to God or something, or whatever you do.

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I blasted off the planet, rocked the cause catastrophe, and it matters more because I had it. Now I had a thought about wreaking havoc on an opposition, kind of shocking, they want a static with precision, I'm automatic. Quarterback, I ain't talking second, pack it up on.

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1: This Houston config with a test. 1, 2, 3.
0: Next
1: four,
0: steps, it's gonna be 3
1: 5, 4, 3.